0: heel de dag door. De beste muziekvariatie. 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
1: Girls can wear jeans and cut their hair short, wear shirts and boots. 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

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Now you try and cut me off like a light switch. 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

0: 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De beste muziekvariatie. 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
1: Going back in time on the sounds of the nation. It's a 1976.
2: 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Losing coal in 1992, so...

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1: When I was younger, I always said that one day I was going to play all kinds of music and not be judged for the color of my skin, but the quality of my work. And hopefully that will continue.

when I was younger, I always said that one day I was going to play all kinds of music and not be judged for the color of my skin, but the quality of my work. And hopefully that will continue.